0: 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She's in the running to win her way to see Luke Combs, so she sent over her talk back.
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Hey, thank you so much for making us a part of your Saturday night. This is Jessica. 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

So Jason Aldean's going to be having fun at the Bank of New Hampshire Pavilion next month. 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
0: All right, she's in the running to be at Gillette. 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

1017 The Bull, Boston's Hit Country. Jessica, just so excited for Rob Gronkowski. Yay, this is like the best news. The Patriots shared the other day that Gronk's Patriots Hall of Fame ceremony will be taking place Saturday, November 7th, right at Patriot Place. That is free, by the way. And I feel like Tom Brady will be there, probably sitting in the front row, because Brady will be in the Fox booth on November 8th for that Packers-Patriots game. So

You know, we love being your concert connection. I feel like we always have the best shows that come to New England. And I know money's always a little tight. I feel it too, trust me. But the good news is we have your chance in for free to see Luke Combs at Gillette. And that is coming up soon on 101.7 The Bull. Good luck.

I keep watching that video of Kenny Chesney hugging Robert Kraft the other day on the field at Gillette, and I'm just hoping they were chatting. You know, maybe Kenny will be back here next summer for a show. Let's hope so. 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

a few years ago, actually, it might have been like 10 years ago at this point, Thomas Rhett and his wife Lauren shared with me that one day they want to have a vacation home in Newport, Rhode Island. I hope that is still on their list.

101.7 The Bull, Boston's Hit Country. This is Jessica. So next Saturday night, Carrie Underwood is at Tanglewood. I am so excited. I have actually, this is crazy. Even though I grew up here, I've never seen a show at Tanglewood. So I cannot wait.

So just the other day, Russell Dickerson was having so much fun at the Cape Cod Melody Tent and the South Shore Music Circus, which are two of my favorite places to see a show. I love intimate venues.

Up in the Bowl, Boston's Hit Country. Have a great rest of your night. That's going to do it for me, Jessica. I'll leave you with Ella Lanley and Morgan Wallen. Ranger Smith, it takes over after midnight.

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6: 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It's After Midnight, y'all, and it is Sunday, the day of rest. And I hope you get some today. Granger Smith here, your host of After Midnight. I've got this good news story I want to read for you coming up. I've also got some Nashville news with Ann Hudson coming up. And all this with a whole bunch of good country music for your Sunday. Hang tight. Keep the dial right here. It's After Midnight.

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It's After Midnight with me, Granger Smith, on 101.7 The Bull. Thanks for listening, Boston. Ever heard of someone doing the naked bench press? Me neither. Until today. Earl is going to share this true dumb criminal story coming up next.

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All right, I'm looking for your phone call here. 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
2: I knew I'd see her around. I'd be at some party. She'd show up and I'd be walking out. Or across some parking lot, hiding behind her sister. I'd look up, she'd be at the red light beside me in that white Maxima with a sticker on the back. I'd act

1017 The Bull is Boston's home for commercial-free weekends and new hit country. The Little League found its first World Series champ on this day. Let's talk about that, plus some other things that went down on this day in history coming up in two songs.

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Thanks for listening, Boston. Hey, thank you for starting your Sunday here with me on After Midnight. What woke you up so early this morning? Call me up and share. My number's 866-607-8383.

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1: Hey, good morning. Just wanted to tell you why I got up this morning, and it's because I hadn't been asleep all night long. So, let's start this day off right. Here we go. Good morning, America.
0: Well, thank you so much. I'm glad After Midnight is a part of your morning.

0: Yes.
1: Already so debuting good. In Madison Square Garden.
2: So one song. Right? One song.
0: I love it. And but she's just so cool. Her voice is so just raspy and I love it. I don't know. I'm obsessed. She's my new obsession. Calling her now.
1: And it's only going to get better from here.
2: Yeah, it is.
0: Yeah.
1: It's great.
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9: 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Hey, I've got this question. What do you think kids need these days? What do kids need these days? Call me, 866-607-8383. I've also got Earl Bibbles Jr., the country boy with a dumb criminal story to share with us. All this here early on a Sunday. It's After Midnight.

This is After Midnight with me, Granger Smith, on 101.7 The Bull. So what do you think kids need these days? We're talking about this in two songs, and I want to put you on the air. 866-607-8383.

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1017 The Bull is Boston's home for commercial-free weekends and new hit country. It may still be Saturday night where you are. I thank you for being here. 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
1: Hey, good morning, Granger. Listening to you every morning on my way to work. I appreciate your positive attitude and playing some good tunes for my commute every day. Have a good one.
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1: One New York police officer tried to turn a traffic stop into a personal payday, asking a driver for a $1,700 loan during the stop. Spoiler alert, it didn't go well. Earl Dibbles Jr. is going to share this dumb criminal story with us next.

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Thanks for listening, Boston. Early Sunday, welcome to it. How about we get the day going with some good news? I just happen to have some I'll share with you in two songs.

This is After Midnight with me, Granger Smith, on 101.7 The Bull. Hey, what's got you awake this late on a Sunday? My number's 866-607-8383. 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
1: This is RJ from deep south Texas. I'm 6 miles from the border of Mexico. I'm up with you every day. I love your show, man. God bless you and your family. Have a great day, buddy.
0: Well, buddy, I'm glad After Midnight is part of your morning. Thank you for listening.

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It's a community. 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Hang with us till sunrise here on After Midnight with Granger Smith.

97.7 The Bull is Boston's home for commercial-free weekends and new hit country. The Little League found its first World Series champ on this day. Let's talk about that, plus some other things that went down on this day in history coming up in two songs.

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Search After Midnight. 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

It's after midnight. Crank it up. But if you wake the neighbors, don't blame us. You know what? On second thought, never mind. We don't care. 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
1: Hi, this is Peggy. I'm just letting you know I listen to you on my way home from work at 4:30 in the morning, and I love your show. Thanks.
0: Well, thank you, ma'am. Thanks for making After Midnight part of your night.

0: is 101.7 The Bull, WBWL HD1, Lynn, Boston. I'm Bobby Bones. It's the IR Country Top 30.
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1: Let's do another request right now. Lindsay up in Wisconsin is asking us to play Dustin Lynch with Mackenzie Porter. Here's Thinking About You on the Country Top 30.
2: Well, look who it is. Last call I thought I'd give. How's your mama? How you been? Girl, it's been too long.

0: Dan and Shay Say So at number 16. We have Steven Wilson Jr. hanging out with us today. So you have a song called I'm a Song. Here's a clip of that.
1: I'm the part of you that you listen to riding in the radio all night long. I'm a song.
0: All right, tell me about that song and the significance of your first performance.
2: My first performance as an artist, you know, was at his funeral. I sang that song at his funeral. And that's when I knew everything was about to be different. Like, the evidence has become overwhelming. I think God knew I would need a real smack in the face with a 2x4 of evidence. I wasn't, you know, I'm kind of a natural born skeptic.
0: As
2: scientists,
0: yeah.
2: Scientists generally are, you know, that's why they become scientists. And, you know, when I sang it at his funeral, I don't know, some kind of strength from some other place showed up that moment. Because, yeah, there's no other reality in which I wouldn't have completely broke down in the middle of that song in front of that
0: his
2: man.
0: His favorite song.
2: Yeah, and it's, you know, a song I wrote.
0: Yeah.
2: And we had the lyrics on the program of the song. Just because of that's how much it meant to him. Because he was a song. And but no, I went up there and I spoke about my father. And I was the only one that spoke about him. My siblings were just devastated. And so I kind of had to speak on behalf of all my siblings. Because they literally couldn't. You know, so I had a lot of pressure on me as the big brother to be big brother.
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0: It is Carter Faith. The song is sort of a warning for the ladies who fall in love with a man from Texas, because this southern draw may bring you in, but she warns that eventually that southern charm might fade and you'll see true colors. Carter Faith is the artist. It's If a Man's from Texas, here on the Country Top 30, your Spotlight Artist of the Week.
13: If a

Carter Faith, If a Man's from Texas, here on the countdown. She's the Spotlight Artist of the Week. Now, we're at the halfway point in the countdown, and it's Lauren Elena. She is gearing up for the release of her album, Stages, that comes out on Friday, and she's been putting out previews and new songs. We're going to play it now. One of the songs is All My Exes, from Lauren Elena and Chase Matthew, here on the Country Top 30. Another

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2: We've also got a request for Jason Aldean, and the countdown continues as we get closer to the top 10 songs in country music. Luke Bryan, John Morgan, and Kenny Chesney, they're all next.
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6: Bobby, you're up!
0: The Crayola crayon peach, that color, was called flesh until 1962.
2: Oh,
7: yeah, no.
0: You say you remember that?
7: I was going to say,
0: we're going to make the old jokes now.
7: I do remember using peach on flesh, like when I was coloring pictures.
0: Okay, fair enough.
7: That's what it was.
0: Why do you think they didn't continue using flesh?
2: Just appeal.
8: No.
0: Go ahead.
8: Because people have different skin colors.
0: That's it.
7: That's so true.
2: Well, that makes sense.
0: That's exactly it. Because they felt it was racist to consider that the flesh color.
2: Oh, I think I think of the word flesh, I think of like gross, like flesh eating.
0: Fair enough.
2: Skin. Like,
0: but it was peach, though.
2: Okay, I get it now.
7: And you're right, Amy. The flesh is like the meat, mm-hmm. not the skin color.
0: But they're doing the skin color.
2: I get it now.
0: Yeah.
2: But Lunchbox is acting like I'm racist because I didn't think of that.
0: He did act like that. Yes.
2: He he's like,
8: oh. Well, I mean, I thought it was obvious.
2: Like, crazy this racist. Is so obvious.
8: I thought it was the most obvious thing.
2: Well,
8: but
2: it is. I wasn't saying you're racist. Flesh is skin color. I guess, yes, the peachy color, that makes sense now. That is that, yes, yeah. that would go together. But I just, flesh, bleh.
0: There was a color called Indian Red for a long time until 1999. They changed that to chestnut.
7: Oh, that's smart.
0: Because they felt like. Yep.
7: It was racist.
2: Lunchbox? What was it?
0: I can't believe you were racist. Okay.
7: What about the Mexican color? Was there? They changed that one.
0: I didn't even make a joke because that would be racist.
7: I'm just going to let you do your thing.
6: Amy, you're up.
2: Apple founder Steve Jobs was known to soak his feet in company toilets to help relieve stress. Colleagues found the practice unsettling.
7: Yeah, that's weird.
0: Yeah.
7: You walk in on that.
2: I had to, once, when I read this one, I had to double fact check it. And
0: you double fact check that?
2: Yeah, because I found it so unbelievable.
0: Unbelievable?
2: So unbelievable.
7: Yeah.
2: And so I looked it up, and sure enough.
0: That's weird, huh?
2: Uh-huh. It was in a book written about him.
0: Jerry Seinfeld made at least $30,000 for every line he ever had on Seinfeld based on his salary. Jeez. In a show syndication deal. So for every line, he made at least 30 grand.
7: That's awesome.
0: All money in. I know.
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Luke Bryan, Country and She Knows It, at number 13. All right, throwing back to 2022. Here's a former number one. It's Jason Aldean, Trouble with a Heartbreak, on the Country Top 30.

0: George Burge and Luke Bryan at number 12. That is Ride, Ride, Ride.
1: Jonathan reached out to us using the hashtag Country Top 30. He's listening in Tampa on US 103.5, and he wants to hear Chicken Fried from Zach Brown Band. You know what I

0: Okay, tell me about some of your favorite albums. I'm a big Weezer fan. You're a big Weezer Blue Album fan, right?
1: Blue honestly changed my life.
2: Me too.
1: I heard My Name is Jonas on the radio one time, and like I was so angry that I couldn't hear it again. I was like, where do I find this song? How do I find out who this band is? And I started watching MTV incessantly just to try to see if they would come up again. I never saw this My Name is Jonas song. And then this video for the song called The Sweater Song came on. And I was like, so I hadn't heard that yet. And I told my dad, I need to get some notebooks from Walmart. And he was like, notebooks from Walmart? He's like, okay. And I was like, you take me to Walmart? I had like no money. And even back then, like CDs were like $25. And I had no money. And $25 was, there's no way my dad was going to give me $25. I just knew that for a fact. But he would buy maybe a notebook or something for me. And I said, you know, can I have $5 to buy a notebook? He took me there. And we went to Walmart. And I don't care that Walmart knows this. I used to work for them at their distribution center. But they got their money's worth out of me, I'll tell you that. And
0: you got a CD?
1: I went in there. I stole that CD. Yeah. I went in there, and I got like a magazine, and I figured out a way to stick it in there, and I just like walked out of there like, you know, like I owned the place, and just walked right out with that CD. You know, they had that long little plastic thing on it. Walked to the truck. I couldn't believe I got it. I was like, and I went home, and I wore that CD out like, It changed my life.
0: If you missed any of the conversation with Stephen Wilson Jr., it is so good. He was a scientist that went country musician. You can watch it on Netflix. Just go search for the Bobbycast.
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0: Thank you for hanging out with us. We are counting down country's 30 biggest songs. Our listener Olivia in Clovis, New Mexico wants to hear Morgan Wallen and Ernest. It's a request for Cowgirls here on the Country Top 30.

0: Tucker Wetmore, Brunette. We've got Tucker on the line. Tucker, why'd you make that song?
1: Honestly, it felt different than anything I've heard, at least in a really long time. And, you know, because when I first got it sent, it's an outside song. A couple of my buddies wrote it. And when I first got the song, it was just that main acoustic lick, and then the lyrics. But we went into the room thinking, I want to make this kind of Western, kind of different and just heavy and hit up, like super hard. But I don't know, I like lyrically, it's super tongue in cheeky, you know, and it's kind of fun. And it's one of those songs that you want to like learn the words to the chorus so you can sing it back. And it's kind of like a challenge, you know, to learn all the words. Cause it was very challenging for me to, you know, sing it live for the first couple of times, just like breath work. Cause there's not a lot in that chorus, but, I love the lightheartedness of it. And I felt like a lot of brunettes could relate to it. And, this felt like a cool moment in the album, honestly.
0: And as a brunette, I approve. Myself, I'm a brunette myself. Sick.
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0: Up and back into the countdown. Here we go with Jason Aldean at number 8 with Don't Tell on Me, a former number 1 here on the Country Top 30.

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1: Alexandra up in Pittsburgh, Pennsylvania is asking for us to play Cody Johnson. So here's Till You Can't, a request on the Country Top 30.

0: Stella Lefty, Boston at number 7. All right, we have Tucker Wetmore on now. Here's a clip of his song, Brunette. Never been fishing, never been mudding. Gotta be one that don't remind me. If you there beside me, I need to find me a brunette. When you're touring regularly, it gets a little messy. You're gone a few days. You wear the same clothes sometimes. You know, I think people think that touring life is a little more glamorous than it really is. But when you're doing a tour and you're gone for 5 weeks, are you wearing the same clothes over and over again? Are you getting to go to wash clothes? What's happening?
1: We do laundry as much as we can. Obviously, I brought enough underwear to last me until I could do laundry. But, you know, sometimes you're wearing the same pants. Sometimes, you know, you're wearing the same shirt you just wore last night. But most of the time, we keep it up on the laundry.
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0: Thank you so much for listening. Luke Combs closed out his My Kinda Saturday Night Tour in 2026. And then revealed he's bringing it back in 2027, equally as massive, Arlington, Foxborough, San Diego, Denver, Kansas City, and more. And Luke also has the Almost Made It song of the week. This song did not make the countdown, but it will. It'll probably be a number one. Here is Luke Combs, Rethink Some Things on the Country Top 30.

0: Taylor Swift at number 6. I Knew It, I Knew You, here on the Country Top 30. Okay, let's play What Year Was It?
1: What year was it?
0: All these things happened the same year. What year was it? All right, Chicago won Best Picture for the movie version at the Oscars. The final installment of Lord of the Rings was released in theaters, and Tim McGraw had the song Real Good Man. What year was that? Real Good Man, Chicago, the movie, and The Lord of the Rings, the final one. What year you got? All right, think about it. The answer is 2003. And from that year, here is Tim McGraw, Real Good Man on the Country Top.

0: Kane Brown, Woman at number 5 here on the countdown.
1: We got another request now. This is from Buddy in Austin, Texas, listening on Case 100.7. He wants to hear a Jelly Roll. So here's Son of a Sinner. I never

0: Morgan Wallen, Don't We at number 4. We have Tucker Wetmore with us right now. Hey, at what age did you decide to go with a single mustache?
1: I don't know. Honestly, probably like 6 years ago, I started growing out. 7 years ago, I started growing out the mustache. But for a long time, I ran this, like the little, what do you call it, Flavor Saver, I guess. the little goatee. I ran that for a little bit, then I realized that the mustache itself just looks better.
2: Good call.
0: If you were to shave it off now, would it just be a big white spot?
1: Oh, probably. I actually AI'd a picture the other night of me without a mustache just to see, and it didn't look right.
0: Well, you didn't like it.
1: It made me uncomfortable.
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0: Thank you for listening back into the countdown. It's now time for the top 3 songs. We are at number 3 with Bailey Zimmerman, Chevy Silverado on the Country Top 30.
6: Why?

0: Thomas Rhett, it goes like this. By request, here on the countdown, we got to get to the number two song now. It's from Luke Combs. At number two, it's Be By You on the Country Top 30.
1: Got a lot.

0: Luke Combs, Be By You. Your number two song here on the countdown. Okay, let's do it. Here is Tell Me Something Good.
1: It's time for the good news.
2: With Bobby.
3: Tell me something good.
0: Some fireworks were shot and they landed in a garbage can. And then that started a big fire. And then two homes caught on fire. So a guy sees this. His name's Wesley Howard. So he wakes up and immediately runs outside with a garden hose to start spraying water on these fires because they spread through a fence through the homes. And so he jumped up so quickly that he didn't have any clothes on.
4: Oh.
5: Oh.
4: So he did all this in a nude.
0: Mm-hmm.
6: I mean, you don't got time to put clothes on.
5: You do have.
4: No, that's
6: no, you don't.
0: You know what? It's a decision you make right then.
4: Yeah.
0: I'm not going to judge the guy.
4: No.
0: Right. It's not like there were kids around. It's the middle of the night.
4: No. I'm not worried about kids seeing him. I just am like, wow, would I stop to put pants on?
0: I probably would grab a pair of shorts because I keep a pair of shorts near the bed. However, right.
4: He may not have.
0: It's a decision that I've never had to make because there's never been a fire while I've been naked. But he burned his toes.
5: Uh-huh. Oh. Luckily.
4: Did he burn anything else?
0: No. Following the incident, he's now encouraging others to make sure their fireworks are completely extinguished to help prevent similar fires.
4: Yeah.
0: Good for him. I like it. Dangerous. I like it. That's from Fox News. That's what it's all about.
1: That was Tell Me Something Good.
0: We got a number one song, and we got it coming up just minutes away. If you leave, you will miss it. The number one song is coming up next.
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0: Welcome back, everybody. So this duo sitting pretty at the top for a second week in a row. Here's Ella Langley and Morgan Wallen, your number one song, I Can't Love You Anymore, on the Country Top 30.

107, the Bold Boston's Hit Country. Happy Sunday. Amanda Joe hanging out with you. A little bit of a dreary New England weekend. So what are we doing? If you're on our free iHeartRadio app and want to share, sharing is caring. Send us a talk back. Here's Megan Maroney. Check my

What a way to have in the bowl. Patriots had a special guest earlier this week at training camp, that being Kenny Chesney, who I have coming for you in just a second. And, oh, hey, yesterday's preseason game, they beat the Eagles 24-21.

Boyd stabbing the bull, Boston's Hit Country, Tucker Wetmore. Before that, Kenny, who this year is part of our iHeartRadio Music Festival. Along with him, Lainey Wilson representing for country. You'll have more chances to win your way there. Back tomorrow. First shot just after 9 a.m. Here's FGL.

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1087 The Bull. So Stella Lefty on Friday put out her debut album. This Thursday, she's going to be stopping by Boston. If you want to win your way into a secret pop-up show, get all the details on our Insta The Bull 1017.

say Potts Farm was a place to go. Load a truck up, hit the dirt road. Jump the barbed wire, spread the word. Light the bonfire and call the girls. King in the can and the Marlboro man. Jack and Jim were a few good men. Where you learn how to kiss and cuss and fight too.

What a way to have in the bowl. Boston's Hit Country, commercial free for your weekend. You know, this past week we had Co Wetzel on the Seaport. 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

107 The Bull. So did you happen to see how Kacey Musgraves kicked off her weekend? Kicking off her tour, which, let me just say, disco balls. We'll see him Friday at the Garden. Your chance to win tickets. First shot tomorrow with me. Tomorrow, 1240. This is Ella.

0: 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So, you know, anytime we play you some Luke Combs, you got a chance to win some tickets.
1: 1017 The Bull. This is Stephanie. I would love to win these tickets for my husband's 40th birthday. He would be so surprised, and that would make his year. We love listening. Thanks for having me.
0: Good luck, Stephanie. Do what she did. Send us a talk back now for your chance to win tickets to Gillette May 1st, 2027.

Taylor Swift, one always having the bull, Boston's hit country. So Jason Aldean going to be doing two shows up in New Hampshire this September. 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Good luck. Here he is with his latest number one, Don't Tell On Me.

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0: What's going on? Happy Sunday already, huh?
1: That's weird.
0: August 23rd. So, like, summer's basically over, huh? Actually, no. And I'll tell you why next on 101.7 The Bull. After.

looking towards next summer, since this one's basically over. Well, at least next May, when Luke Combs right there takes over Gillette Stadium. We're trying to get you free tickets. 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Like, you can bring your friends too now, or just go in general. 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

So Dickerson right there was in town the other night, played at Cape Cod Melody Tent, that rotating stage, if you've ever been down there. I don't know how artists play there. Like, do they not get dizzy? It's a spinning stage, like quite literally.

same thing about Morgan Wallen right here in 2027. But Luke Combs has a show at Gillette Stadium next May. I'm trying to hook you up with tickets on the iHeartRadio app. So put us on there if you're not listening. And anytime we play him, you could literally win a pair of tickets just by sending us a talk back. It's that easy.

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But I'm ready for football season. I'd be lying to you if I said I wasn't here.

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Happy Sunday. Isn't that crazy? Already wrapping up another weekend on 101.7 The Bull. Feels like August just didn't even happen, right? Because you think about it, next weekend, that's it. Like, and we're into September. That's like

0: know, it feels kind of weird not looking forward to a Kenny Chesney concert, or even like having one tonight, because it's around this time of year that he does it.
1: I know. And, well, yeah, everybody, he loves to keep it secretive, but when has he not played at Gillette? I mean, really.
0: That's what I'm saying. I know he's dropping an album in a couple of weeks, so maybe he'll do that and then announce a tour at Gillette. I know Luke Combs did recently, and we're still trying to get you tickets to that show. 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

tickets to give away. Go hear that one live from Luke Combs himself at Gillette Stadium. That's going to be the one song I'm going to lose my voice to. Like, I already know it. And it's not even happening until May 1st of next year. 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

motivation and just like be productive in life. Just go look at Megan Maroney's TikTok. More specifically, the one of her tour bus tour. No, I'm telling you, her tour bus is bigger than my apartment by like four times. It's crazy. Here's Megan now on 101.7 The Bull. Honestly, so happy for what she's been doing. Like, she deserves it all.

Donna Lefty right there, low-key keeping it secretive. So far, we know that Boston right there is going to be played in somewhere in Boston. She's got a pop-up show lined up on Thursday night. We're trying to get you not only tickets to it, but we'll get you to meet her, too. Just enter on her Instagram now, at the Bold 1017, and you can, like, play detective for us. 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

0: attached to a Gillette Stadium concert, you know? Which is, it's so odd. Maybe next year?
1: I mean, Penny and Zach together last year were like my ultimate dream.
0: Oh, yeah, with Zach Brown Band. It was so good. I think that was two summers ago. It's been that long.

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And what are you going to say no to free tickets? Go try it. Let's go.

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1: Can I hear Hate How You Look by Josh Ross?
0: Oh, okay. So you know Ball. That's a great song you just pulled out. It's on 101.7 The Bull.

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So trying to figure out like where this pop-up show is happening, because I know that one's getting played live somewhere in Boston. She's also doing a meet and greet. 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Go do it. He just trying to

0: So you're moving back into college in a couple of weeks, huh? So jealous. Where to?
1: Well, I'm going abroad in the fall.
0: Nice. Wait, I love that for you.
1: So,
0: where to?
1: Spain.
0: You're going to Spain? Wait, that's even crazier. Oh my gosh, we'll have so much fun. Be safe. Wow. Thanks for listening to us while you're still here. It's the 101.7 The Bull.

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I don't think you'd say no, because anytime you hear him, at least on the iHeartRadio app, you can win tickets there, too, to hear this one live and more. Gillette Stadium, May 1st. Lock in your free tickets now. You just got to answer by sending me a talk back before the end of this one. Tell

0: catching up with you every weekend on 101.7 The Bull. Even though it's Sunday, what do you got going on?
1: I'm actually on my way camping.
0: No way, where to?
1: North Conway.
0: Oh, stop, New Hampshire. Love it. Have fun. Maybe I should do that when the fall foliage is coming out, because I've never camped before.

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0: So the Red Sox are wrapping up the series right now at Fenway against the Giants. I was at the game yesterday. And, you know, I've seen a lot of Red Sox games. I went to the World Series, but last night's Red Sox win, honestly, was one of the best I've ever seen. I love this team. It's 1-1-7 in the ball.
1: If you showed up, I wouldn't let you in.

0: cowgirl.
1: So this really has been the summer of new music. And hey, did you see last night that Drake was at Ella Lanley's concert? Yeah, he's an Ella fella. I love that. Here's her latest, Love and Life Again, on 101.7 The

You're 3 minutes away from Kenny Chesney on 101.7 The Bull. It was so cool that he was at Gillette the other day watching the Patriots practice, which, by the way, what a wicked awesome win last night for the Pats.

0: die for you.
1: Yes, we still have your chance to win your way to see Luke Combs. So as soon as you hear us play him on 101.7 The Bull, hit the talkback mic. 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
1: 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And it would be fun to see him with my contacts actually intact in my eyes this time.
0: Okay, Brianna's in the running to win. 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

I just love that Kenny Chesney was at Gillette the other day, even hugging Robert Kraft on the field. And speaking of Kenny, your chance to be there with him next month in Vegas at our iHeartRadio Music Festival goes down tomorrow morning. 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

Penny Chesney taking you through your Sunday night on 101.7 The Bull. Boston's hit country, you know, his new album comes out next month, and I'm hoping with that is a tour announcement because we need him back. I know he was having fun the other day at Gillette with Robert Kraft, so maybe he was chatting about a date for next summer.

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2: They say the holy water's watered down, and this town's lost its flame. Our colors will fade. Oh,